0: Squad 13, Squad 13, respond to 676 Crescent Way, 676 Crescent Way, Reckless, on the fall, 2005.
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1: Crescent Way, Squad 21, I have you responding to 676 Crescent Way, 676 Crescent Way in Radcliffe, on an 86-year-old female who has fallen outside, unknown extent of injuries, does appear to have some head trauma. Squad 51, go ahead. Staging in the area at 2006.

Vernon County. That's the fact we're waiting on a bid. 23 heavy holding at 2017. Vernon County. In service for the remainder of shift, ALS running out of unit 7.

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451 Hardin County. 51, go ahead. City one, that's a negative SSM. They're still trying to get the FEMA to come out of the residence.

0: Squad 11, Squad 11, respond to 1190 North 60 Highway, 1190 North 60 Highway, number 53 in Elizabethtown on a fall, 2037.
1: Everything's okay on that.
2: Seen at 2036. Disregard. Really? Squad 13 out heavy in service, responding to 1190 North Dixie Highway, 1190 North Dixie Highway. It's going to be lot number 53 in Elizabethtown on a 70-year-old male. He slid out of recliner needing assistance.

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0: 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Respond to 1190 South Dixie Boulevard, 1190 South Dixie Boulevard, lot number 53 in Radcliffe on a fall. 2040.
1: Twenty-two, go ahead.
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0: Squad 12, respond to 146 Teresa Court, 146 Teresa Court in Elizabethtown on a lift assist, 2041.
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0: 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Squad 13, I have you in service responding to 146 Teresa Court, 146 Teresa Court in Elizabethtown. An 86-year-old male who fell is just needing help up off the floor and injured.
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1: South 60 Boulevard, lot 53, on a lift assist, time 2049.

Boulevard, 1190 South 60 Boulevard. It's going to be lot 53. Lot unit is 53. It's going to be for a lift assist for EMS code 1. 32.

0: Squad 11, Squad 11, respond to 210 Harmony Way, 210 Harmony Way, Unit A, in Elizabethtown on stroke 2052.
1: One, go ahead.
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0: Twenty fifty six.

I have you in service responding to 210 Harmony Way, 210 Harmony Way, Unit A, on an 85-year-old male, possible stroke, slurred speech, weakness. The patient is short of breath, has a history of hypertension, cardiac, and diabetes.

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1: 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Now it's coroner's office.
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0: Yes, ma'am. You said it's clear of station 1 in route south.
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0: 512, 2102. Respond to the Red Lobster at 2020 North Dixie Avenue, 2020 North Dixie Avenue in Elizabethtown on Burns, 2151.
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0: Squad 12, 2102, responding to Red Lobster, 2020 North Dixie Avenue, 2020 North Dixie Avenue in Elizabethtown. A female in her 60s, spilled boiling water on her foot. It's going to be the left foot. 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
1: responding to 1850 Rogers Hill Road, 1850 Rogers Hill Road in Radcliffe, on an 81-year-old male, actively seizing

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Go ahead for 23. 23, do you have an ETA? You can show us on scene. Do you care to get PD up here for traffic control? My truck's kind of sticking out of the road. On scene 22, 26.

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Please dispatch fire code 3 Dorsey. 4, fire code 3, 22, 26.

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Code 3 on EMS assist, 2227.

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I copy that traffic. 2228.

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1: 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You'll be responding at 100 Snyder Way, 100 Snyder Way. Caller is a 26-year-old male, very lightheaded, been vomiting for the last 2 days, feeling very weak, having some difficulty breathing as well.

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1: Again, service level 023. You're responding after 320 Town Drive, apartment 229, 320 Town Drive, apartment 229. The 57-year-old male has been vomiting. He ate McDonald's earlier. He's been sick ever since. Is alert and breathing okay at this time?

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0: Squad 21's in service.
1: 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Got a 20-year-old male. Last he was shot about 3 months ago. BP is out of control. 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Is alert and breathing okay at this time. He's been vomiting as well. It's requesting no lights or sirens due to seizure risk.

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2: 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You'll be responding at 1039 Croom Road, 1039 Croom Road. An AC Trail male having breathing difficulties is alert. Just be advised, the intersection of Croom Road and South Mill Street is going to be closed.
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Spoke with a patient, 83-year-old female, says she's not feeling well, sick to her stomach. Front door should be unlocked. If you need further, it's in your CAD.

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Rest fire, C513 Flint Hill Road, 5513 Flint Hill Road, Sonora, timeout, 623.

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1: 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It looked like there was a fire going on behind the barns at this location. 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Did not advise there's any structures involved at this time. Did not advise how close they were to the barn.
0: I was okay.
1: 636.

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1: Squad 41, copy and service, here 640. Here's plenty at the 1001 at Nicholas Street. 1001 Nicholas Street, apartment 1B Boy in Elizabeth Town, cross street to the Waterworks Drive. Going out for a 76-year-old male who's fallen on his hip. No immediate injuries advised, so alert, breathing normal.

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1: 13 heavy in service, 712. Responding out to 47 Rosemary Drive, 47 Rosemary Drive. Got a 57-year-old female. Been in extreme pain for 2 days. Needing an ultrasound and an IV surgery.

0: 411, Elizabethtown Fire Department, Box 314. Motor vehicle accident with injury, North Dixie Highway, East Knowles Road, North Dixie Highway, East Knowles Road, timeout, 758.
1: Service.
2: Love Duncan, service 758. Responding at the intersection of North Dixie Highway, East Knowles Road, North Dixie Highway, East Knowles Road. Two vehicle accident, Jeep versus a white Dodge. Got one female complaining of head and knee pain.
1: Service 759.
3: Are you responding at the intersection North Dixie Avenue and East Knowles Road? North Dixie and East Knowles just down from the Ring Road intersection. For a two-vehicle MEA with injury needed between a Jeep and a white Dodge. One female claiming of pain in the head and knees. Let me stop on Dixie.
1: Morning, sir. Where's okay?

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1: 10-4. You're responding to 627 Miller Road for 80-year-old female, alert and breathing normal. 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
0: 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They're going to remain on scene until the record gets there. 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
1: You made an accident in front of Beverly's.
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1: There's an accident in front of Beverly's. Can you get this all started?
0: Sir? Sir? Good, copy. Is it going to be a Ford Edge?

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1: So you're heading to the tank, 25,000 block 60 highway, southbound at the tank. It's going to be at the rail on the side. A single vehicle accident, a forward edge, airbag deployment. Car was complaining of bleeding lip. Nothing further.
2: Yeah, okay. The other one I've got is if she'll be white, Super Duty, you offer the cruise.
1: That's going to be a different incident. We talked to the driver of that. He's fine. He's not wanting a response. He's got a tow coming.
2: Yeah, okay.

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1: This is 157 Room Rant Drive. Have a 99-year-old male. He's fallen in the floor. 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He's complaining of back pain.

Kentucky 86 Fire Department, Kentucky 86 Fire, commercial fire alarm at M&S Food Mart, 5629 Litchfield Road, 5629 Litchfield Road in Cecilia, cross street at Cecilia Smith Mill Road, 10906.

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1: 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Heavy Memory Care Sad. 84-year-old female, fallen on the floor, complaining of right hip pain.

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1: Okay.
2: 10-4, 932, break. We got the call from Grayson County. Their caller stated that CPR is not in progress, patient stiff, cold to the touch. Do you want us to dispatch fire?
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0: West Hardin Fire Department, Box 12, West Hardin Fire, Box 12, Cardiac Arrest, 18985 Salt River Road, 18985 Salt River Road in Big Clifty, timeout 934.
1: Age, information is passed over from Grayson County, stated the patient is passed, CPR is not in progress, caller says it has been too long, patient's difficult to the touch, I'm trying to get the caller back on the line.

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0: 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They called for the coroner. They advise y'all can cancel if you don't want to continue on.
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41, go ahead. In service at 1008, it's 117 Abbey Court. Have a 66-year-old female. It's alert and breathing normal. The bruise to her right lower leg with redness and warmth. She fell last week, but the bruise showed up Wednesday. The warmth started today. Has pain only when the leg is elevated.

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1: 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A caller and the patient are sitting about outside as a 59-year-old male on his alert, short of breath. Phil trying to get him in the car to go to the ER. Not complaining of any injuries. It was an assisted fall. The caller was able to help him to the ground, just can't get him up.

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0: Squad 11, Squad 11, respond to 107 Unit A, Arlingwood Court, 107 Unit A, Adam, Arlingwood Court, on altered mental, time 11:31.
1: Okay.

Joe. Lennon, go ahead. It's 107 Unit 8, Adam Arlingwood Court. I have a 91-year-old male, a resident. He had a fall a few days ago. Some confusion starting yesterday. He's been sleeping all day and won't get up. As he wakes up and responds normally, says he'll get up, and then doesn't. The callers let him check out.

Logan Control. 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

0: 599 Rochelle Road, signature North Hardin. Have a 48-year-old female, a staff member, but she's lightheaded, weak. 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BP is a little elevated, 140 over 88. Let's have some heart issues. Gonna be staying about in the hallway. Med staff with the patient.
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0: 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The SRO is regularly advising a 10-year-old male requesting transport to BHH for a mental health evaluation. Okay.

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1: What's that say? 1151. 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Have a 41-year-old male, is alert, breathing normal, have an upper left chest pain, radiating to the left arm. A BP of 190 over 100 at home. They have not taken another blood pressure yet. Next steps with the patient. Squad 11, 1064. 1152.
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EMS is already on scene. 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Timeout, 1153.

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0: 2034 Hardy County. You said 2034 on Z. We got a single story commercial structure. Nothing showing from the outside. 218 will have tunnel on your roof, man.
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1: 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There's a history of psych issues, threatening suicide. Besides memory issues, arthritis. We have SO in route.

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1: Control 1252, Ring Road and North Dixie Avenue. There's possibly three vehicles involved. Multiple calls. 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I don't believe there's any rollover or entrapment. Maybe a green Ram 1500 and older Honda Accord. 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
2: Morning, 34 all inbound units responding. Detail patient for you this time.
1: Harden County Squad 12.
3: No traffic.
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4: Squad 12, here's one with Squad 11, intersection of Ring Road and North Dixie Highway, Ring and North Dixie, NBA, multiple injuries, time 12:57.
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1: 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You can go ahead and stage in the area of 261 North Dixie Boulevard, the Econo Lodge. Enemy room 254, Lincoln Trail. Call third party for a 73-year-old male here, severely intoxicated. He needs to go to BHH for clearance so he can go to Lincoln Trail. We're getting an RPD unit started that way.
0: Copy the SI or HR.
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1: 1400, it's 1236 Eastern Street. The 61-year-old female, she's a little more than normal. Fell in the floor due to weakness over her, in her limbs. She doesn't have any control over them, not able to hold her phone. They're not sure what's causing it. She has a history of diabetes, COPD, and cirrhosis of the liver. She had been sleeping most of the day before this happened. It was a third-party caller, a known for her.

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0: Squad 11, Squad 11, respond to 1850 Veterans Way, 1850 Veterans Way, Senator V Town on heart problems, time 1412.
1: Fourteen, thirteen.

Eleven County. On 11, go ahead. In service at 1413, it's 1850 Veterans Way, Senator Meetown. Have a 66-year-old male, severe blood clot, swelling, and a recent surgery. He was alert, breathing normal, and nothing further.

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0: Thing just to help the traffic for a few minutes till PD gets here.

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0: In service.
1: It's going to be North Dixie Boulevard and Walmart Way, North Dixie and Walmart Way, originally non-injury. I said two vehicles, a blue Kia Telluride versus a white SUV. It was a fire roll-up on it, wasn't. 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
1: Fifteen thirty one.

at 1532 Arizona 221 Robin Brook Boulevard, Shawna Diabetes Care Center. I have a 19-year-old male, and his blood sugar is showing over 600. He's alert and talking. I believe the patient administered his own insulin a couple hours ago. There's 5 units and had 5 more units 5 minutes ago. It was not fast acting.

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0: 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A 70-year-old male fell out of his chair last night. I was unable to get up. He had defecated on himself. The caller just found him. He's alert and breathing normal. No history of diabetes.

0: Squad 23, Squad 23, respond to 2300 South Dixie Boulevard, 2300 South Dixie, the minute mark on a possible stroke, time 1539.
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1: Who's your concern?
0: 2300 South Dixie Boulevard, the Minute Mark. Where's the resident of the caller is the patient. He's a 55-year-old male. As he was walking, his right arm started going numb, heart's racing. He's alert, breathing normal. Like his vision's going dark. He could be sitting by the white fence in a red t-shirt and blue jeans and a white male.

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Respond to 1190 South 6 Boulevard, 1190 South 6 Boulevard, lot number 53. For assistance with EMS on a fall, 1551.

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0: 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Two patient refusals, AMA 2106 is aware.
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0: Morning, Yanny.
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0: You guys at the hospital.
1: 12 at the hospital at 15-2.
2: 52 for a fall at 1190 South Texas Boulevard, 1190 South Texas Boulevard, lot number 53. EMS is requesting fire assistance for a 7-year-old male fell out of his chair. He's awake and breathing okay. Code 1.
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squad 12-2, squad 22, respond to 39 on that Southwest Road, 39 on that Southwest Lincoln Trail Behavioral, missing person, 10-16-06.

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Six 308 3909 South Wilson Road. Lincoln Trail Behavioral. They're buzzing, they have it. 74-year-old male in the lobby, intoxicated. 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
1: In service at 1617, 11-2106, here's 182, 1201, Tulsa Lane, number 5. Have a female patient of us, and she mistakenly took 32 units of Lantern. It's only supposed to have 12. She's alert, breathing normal. Blood sugar's at 226.
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1: 1618. Squad 41, Squad 41, respond to 121, the loop, 121, the loop, Culver's, on a fall, time 1618. 1618.

0: 41 Control.
1: 41. 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
1: 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Is now feeling weak. Nothing further at this time.

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1: Veterans Way, Senator V Town, room 804, A. Adam. About a 75-year-old female, alert, breathing okay, on oxygen, having discomfort in her right upper quadrant and left upper quadrant. Does it have a history of gallbladder issues?

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1: 23 is clear and available, and we'll take that run for 51. Shows en route to 1850 veterans.
0: 10-4, 1635, strike squad 51, you copy?
2: 51, copy, great. Thank you. Break. 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
0: 10-4, thank you.

0: through Hardin County. We were carrier of care at the hospital. Could you give call details again?
1: Denver, 1850 Veterans Way, Sarah Trevi Town, room 804, A. Adam, 75-year-old female, alert, breathing okay on oxygen, abnormal pain in the upper right and left quadrant, history of gallbladder issues.

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0: 41, heavy at VHH, 1700.
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1: Service 1719 to 8810 South Dixie Highway. A 32-year-old female. She has a low blood sugar, reactive hypoglycemic. Is alert, breathing normal, having some slurred speech. Asking to come through the back door. Gonna be standing by in the living room.

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1: 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The 36-year-old male is alert, breathing normal. He's unable to stop twitching. He just got over the flu. 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He disconnected unknown further.

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